We came from the bottom and we living at the top. We drink from the bottom.

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0: Good morning. This is World News on the Beat, 99.9 FM. I am Jimmy. I'm funny. The headlines. Wike denies lobbying for APC campaign director general. Vows to deliver Rivers FCT for Tinubu. Obiakpo councils dissolves all transport-related task force unit, traffic decongestion committee and monitoring teams. Uproar as rival court clash at Ignatius Ajuru University, SUG, dismisses report. And on a foreign scene, Trump administration revokes over 175,000 visas in major enforcement sweep. And in sports, stakeholders divided over NFF elections. Details of these and more in a moment. Good morning once again, and now the news in full. Minister of the Federal Capital Territory, Nyesom Wike, has dismissed reports that he's lobbying to become Director General of All Progressive Congress APC Presidential Campaign Council, describing the claim as false and reaffirming his commitment to securing a decisive victory for President Bola Tinubu in Rivers State and the Capital Territory. Wike, who reacted through his senior special assistant on public communications and social media, Larry Olayinka, said he had neither sought the position nor discussed the leadership or membership of the proposed campaign council with anyone. The denial followed reports in sections of the media listing Wike among prominent APC chieftains and government officials allegedly being considered or lobbying for the position of Director General of the party's Presidential Campaign Council ahead of the 2027 general elections. Describing the report as untrue, the minister said his priority remained the discharge of his responsibilities as FCT minister and supporting Tinubu's administration rather than seeking a position in the president's campaign structure. Wike said he was currently outside Nigeria taking a break after spending more than 30 days supervising projects across the Federal Capital Territory. And on security, Nigerian Army Colonel Mohammed Maji accused of involvement in the alleged plot to overthrow President Bola Tinubu's government has attributed his actions to what he described as patriotism and frustration with the worsening conditions in the country. Maji, in a statement made available on Monday, apologized for his involvement in the alleged plot and appealed to the authorities for leniency, insisting that he was not driven by personal ambition but by a desire to see Nigeria become a better country. He said concerns over poor governance, insecurity, inadequate welfare for military personnel and declining living standards has contributed to discussions among some officers about the state of the nation. According to the colonel, the situation had become a troubling one that he feared Nigeria was heading towards collapse. He said his concerns were also shaped by the difficulty of providing for his five children on what he described as a meager salary. Meanwhile, the Federal Road Safety Corps, FRSC, in a partnership with Rashtriya Raksha University, Gujarat, India, has commenced a 10-day international training program on stress management and emotional well-being for law enforcement officers in Nigeria. The program, which commenced at the ICT Hall of the Federal Road Safety Corps National Headquarters, Abuja, is expected to train 1,000 personnel drawn from the Federal Road Safety Corps and other law enforcement and paramilitary agencies. Participants are being drawn from the Nigerian Police Force, Nigerian Immigration Service, Nigerian Correctional Service, Nigerian Customs Service, Federal Fire Service, and Nigerian Security and Civil Defense Corps. The training is being conducted in Abuja and at the Federal Road Safety Corps Academy, UDI, Enugu State. It is designed to equip participants with practical skills in managing occupational stress, strengthening psychological resilience, regulating emotions, and improving effectiveness in demanding operational environment. And now on to River State. Niger Delta elder statesman Anap Sarigbe has called on anti-graft agencies to probe FCT Minister Yesonwike for alleging living above his income. Sarigbe said, as a federal minister and former governor, Wike owns properties and flaunts wealth, which, according to him, is beyond his source of income.
1: I don't work here too well.
2: They sell things like what they call...
1: Though governor has shown the kind of affluence he has shown after taking our resources, Wiki has never worked anywhere. I don't work here too well. I do how he came to become chairman. He was the chairman in River State. He was the governor in River State. From here, he became minister of state, chief of staff. He has been serving River State. And after his office, we saw all the investment he has in the state and the arrogance with which he displayed them. So if the lives of Balabi can be probed one day and all their properties seized, there is hope is not lost that things will happen in Nigeria.
0: Moving on, following recent cases of the killing of a driver along the Obirikwere flyover by Obiakpo Tax Force members, the chairman of Obiakpo Local Government Area, Chief Wolu, has announced the immediate dissolution of all transport-related task forces, committees, or monitoring teams on road decongestion and enforcement of daily ticket payments operating in Obiakpo Local Government Area. In a statement, the council said the dissolution covers both task force and committees constituted by the council and the transport unions. It noted that the decision is part of the council's ongoing efforts to reorganize and reposition its operations and the operations of transport unions and motorists, particularly in the management of traffic and the broader transport sector, with a view to ensuring a more professional, orderly, and efficient system. Wolu warned all unauthorized persons, popularly known as Agbero, found along strategic junctions parading themselves as task force officials, harassing and intimidating residents and commuters to relocate from the local government area, as their presence will no longer be tolerated by the council. And still on home, security agencies have been asked to investigate the increase in sales of hard drugs or illicit drugs in Port Harcourt. A legal practitioner, Livingstone Weichi, in an interview with correspondent Orwell NS, said most of the pharmaceutical shops, including lockup shops, are used as a cover to sell drugs, adding that some security operatives also give cover to these activities.
2: They sell things like what they call Canadian Loud. You have Crystal Ice. You have that's his nickname, the Mpurumiri. All manner of cannabis, cocaine, and heroin, and so on. And some of the chemists and lockup shops you see are mere fronts where some of these drugs are hoarded and they're sold to target customers. They know their customers, and it's so bad that because of the high rate and the level of its impact, there are certain police officers who are involved in giving cover to some of these drug cartels in Port Harcourt and collect their returns, some daily, some weekly, some monthly, such that they tend to undermine the police high command effort towards arresting these gangs, because they give leakage of information. Whenever the police will come to, you know, carry out arrests, their men within the system will leak it out. And it has been going on, and it is impacting heavily on our younger population.
0: Livingstone Weichi said, if nothing is done to stop the trend, the effect will be far-reaching.
2: So such shops, including shops that sell normal drinks. In fact, there are shops that sell just cement. But underneath is the distribution of hard drugs and the enhancement of supply chain for hard drugs across the city. It's important that there is a proper profiling of business facilities across the state for the purpose of unraveling those areas where the supplies of hard drugs are very, very much on the high side. If you don't do that, even hotels. So it is now incumbent on the security agencies to now do their job properly. That is why you can have incidents where you hear that some boys came out and killed a policeman. Some boys came out and killed a military man. They are fallout of these issues because we have failed to do our job as a people. We don't know that that failure also endangers us as a people.
0: In another development, suspected cultists yesterday went on rampage exchanging gunfire at the Ignatius Ajuru University of Education, Rumu Lumini, in a battle for supremacy. We gathered that the clash was between two rival cult groups identified as Vikings and Clansmen Confraternity. Video circulating online yesterday showed students scampering for safety as gunshots rent the air. A civil rights activist, Prince Wiro, described the incident as embarrassing. He called on the university management to synergize with security agencies, particularly the police, to provide adequate security and ensure the safety of students, staff, and visitors of the school. Rights activist Charles Jaja said the clash shows that the management of the school has lost control of students while calling on them to brace up to the challenge.
3: Yesterday, gunshot at Ignatius Ajuru University, it's a sad reminder of what a university ought not to be. And I think that the management has lost control of its campus. And there must be a deliberate attempt by them, you know, to do things differently. And I think that they should understudy what was done at River State University of Science and Technology under the watch of Professor B.B. Fakari as the vice chancellor then. The model was just simple. It was just about the enforcement of rules and intelligent-driven security and swift sanction, which was, you know, what was needed to push courses in to the barest minimum and give back to them their peace on campus. This is what I advocate, because at this time, where a university which is supposed to be a place, you know, for character building, research and learning, it has now become a theater for cultism and violence, and this is unacceptable.
0: Meanwhile, the Student Union Government's president of Ignatius Ajuru University of Education, Comrade Alex Onu, has dismissed reports that the suspected cultist engaged in a gun battle on the university premises, describing the report as misleading and sensational. Onu, who spoke on a development in Port Harcourt shortly after the incident, said the only gunshot reportedly heard within the university premises was fired by the police into the air to disperse some unknown persons who had entered the institutions during the ongoing SUG Week celebration. According to him, the persons who were believed to have been attracted to the university by the SUG Week activities did not engage the police in any confrontation and immediately left the premises after the police fired the shot into the air. He explained that contrary to the report in some quarters, the persons were not armed with weapons and there was no exchange of gunfire between them and the police or security personnel attached to the institution. He described such reports as an exaggeration of what actually transpired, stressing that the developments did not amount to the court-related violence being portrayed by some accounts. Onu further explained that students were actively engaged in various SUG Week activities throughout the day, adding that the programs continued peacefully until about 7 p.m. He therefore questioned how court violence could have allegedly taken over the university premises, as suggested in some reports, when students were still participating in the scheduled SUG Week activities. The SUG president appealed to journalists and other information disseminators to embrace responsible reportage, urging them to verify sensitive security-related information before publishing or circulating it. We'll go on a short break right now, and when we return, the foreign news. Please stay with us.
4: Rivers, are you ready? The big one. one is coming to Port Harcourt, South Nigeria. The Rivers Dialogue. Keynote speakers, Professor Joash Amubitan San, INEC Chairman, Nigeria. Malam Lanre Isa Onilu, Director General, National Orientation Agency, Abuja, Nigeria. Date, October 20th, 2026. Time, 9 a.m. The Rivers Dialogue. Anticipate. 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And now, foreign news.
0: And now, the foreign scene. The United States has announced the cancellation of more than 175,000 visas issued to foreign nationals during the administration of President Donald Trump, citing alleged violations of visa conditions, criminal conduct, and national security concerns. In a statement released yesterday, the U.S. Department of State said most of the visa revocations resulted from law enforcement encounters involving criminal activities with assaults, driving under the influence, theft, and drug-related offenses among the leading causes. The department said additional cancellations were linked to reckless driving, sexual assault, child abuse, fraud, embezzlement, and other crimes. According to the State Department, the action was taken as part of its ongoing continuous vetting program, which is intended to ensure that visa holders comply with immigration rules and do not present a threat to the United States. And now in the world of sports, Nigerian football stakeholders remain divided over calls to suspend 2026 Nigerian Football Federation elections following recent setbacks suffered by the country's national teams. Former international Abiodun Obafemi, a member of Nigeria's 1996 Olympic gold-winning squad, said the recent failures highlight the need for urgent reforms in football administration. The Super Falcons recently lost to Cameroon in the WAFCON quarterfinals, missing automatic qualification for the 2027 Women's World Cup, while the Flying Eagles were thrashed 4-1 by Burkina Faso in the WAFU Under-20 final, ruling them out of the 2027 Africa Under-20 Cup of Nations and FIFA Under-20 World Cup. The setback has strengthened calls by former Super Eagles captain Segun Adegbami for a temporary suspension of the NFF elections scheduled for September 27 in Lafia, Nasarawa State. Adegbami says the federation's leadership has failed to match Nigerian football talent and has described the election as a recurring circle of crisis.
4: To entertainment news.
0: And now the world of entertainment. Nigerian billionaire music executive Soso Soberekun has offered 500 million naira to Peter Okoye to challenge his brother Paul Okoye in a celebrity boxing fight. Soso offered Peter the money during his performance on Sunday night. A viral video on social media captured Soso in a crowd raising up his phone to show the offer to Peter, who was performing on stage. The next order text that was displayed on Soso's phone reads 500 million naira to fight your twin brother in a boxing match. This is coming amid the ongoing financial dispute between Peter, the one half of the defunct Afrobeat duo P-Square, and his twin brother Paul. The dispute escalated after Peter accused Paul and their elder brother Jude Okoye of diverting music royalties. And that has been the world news on The Beat 99.9 FM. But before I go, here are the headlines that made the stories. Wike denies lobbying for APC campaign director general. Obiakwa Council dissolves all transport-related task force units, traffic decongestion committee, and monitoring teams. Opera as a rival cause clash at Ignatius Ajuri University, SUG dismisses report. Another foreign scene, Trump administration revokes over 175,000 visas in major enforcement sweep. And in sports, you also heard that stakeholders divided over NFF elections. Kindly send your eyewitness reports to our news desk via WhatsApp on 0906-552-8838. I am Jimmy. And funny, so good morning.
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1: Who are we? We are the frequency that brings you the tip-off in basketball. Oh, the play in cricket.
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1: 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That takes the light out in Formula One and produces the punches in boxing.
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2: Absolutely glorious from Arsenal.
1: And a little extra, extra. 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

0: Hello and welcome to Sports Extra on the Beat 99.9 FM. My name is Ikio Annabelle and I'll be your host for today. We'll start with a rather odd story. And of course, I'm not doing the show alone. I'm doing it with Testimony Agi. But we'll start with a rather odd story because in fencing, 17-year-old Ogene Gare Osiva has said his desire to represent Nigeria and pursue his Olympic dream influenced his decision to switch allegiance from England to Nigeria. Now, he made history on Sunday by becoming the first Nigerian to win gold at the Commonwealth Fencing Championships after triumphing in the men's under 23 EP event at Rugby School Nigeria. The teenager defeated the Indian opponent on his way to the title, with his grandparents among those cheering him on. Now, the victory came after years of representing England, during which he won several medals before deciding to fence to Nigeria. Now, testimony, like I said, this is a rather odd story because we often hear that athletes switch from Nigeria to other countries. They want to switch from Nigeria to other countries, like people are feeling with Turkey. But this is a rather odd story where the 17-year-old has decided that he wants to represent Nigeria ahead of England.
1: Well, it's quite an interesting story because if you look at how fencing has been for Nigeria in the past few years, we can see the likes of Nkrosku Ebue, who has done remarkably well, as you can see, in junior fencing. And of course, remember last week, a story broke about Nigeria hosting the fence para fencing event in Lagos, and it's the first of its kind in Africa. So I think the growth of the game in Africa and in Nigeria is actually prompting these young stars to come and represent their motherland. And I think it's an interesting way to actually capture them, try to hold this one's hair, and maybe this is one of the sports we'll be big at in the next 10, 15 years.
0: Yeah, of course. But you said the growth of the game, of course, dragging them here. But there's also a story about Jessica Oji, who is in shot put, who also, you know, shot put is not the biggest of games in Nigeria, but she also opted to represent Nigeria. So I'm wondering what it is in the Nigerian water, you know, from the eyes of the players over there in the US.
1: Everybody's looking for their roots, Annabelle. Everybody's looking for their roots, trying to get one done. But Jessica Oji, since she came here, she has been doing remarkably well. We saw her on the 20 World Championships where she won gold. And nobody saw it coming because we've been seeing Jessica Oji, as you can see, the contingent always representing Nigeria. We saw what she did at the Commonwealth Games in Glasgow, Scotland, and she did another one at the World Championship. So it's just a starting point, and of course she can get better.
0: All right, of course she can get better. Now moving on to cricket, where the Nigerians junior yellow greens have bounced back from a narrow opening day defeat to Uganda with a commanding 5-wicket victory over Ghana at the Gananga Oval on Monday, reigniting their bid for a place at the 2028 ICC Under-19 Men's Cricket World Cup. Now, Kenneth Boniface, who produced a superb innings of 97 runs of 107 balls against Uganda, was at it again on Tuesday as Nigeria restricted Ghana to just 93 all out before completing the chase with more than 27 overs to spare. Okay, moving on from other sports to basketball, where it's an interesting story because the Chinese coach, Gong Lumin, is targeting a clean sweep of Nigeria's The Tigress in their pre-World Cup exhibition series after Wang Siyu's 4 free throws in the closing seconds helped the host to rally from an 8-point deficit to beat Nigeria for the second time, of course, 69-65 in Heku on Sunday. Now, the result in the second of the three warm-up games between both teams ahead of next month's FIBA Women's World Cup in Berlin means that The Tigress have now lost in both their meetings with China, having also fallen 70-67 in their first exhibition game on Friday.
1: The Tigers, they haven't really had the best game out there in Haikou. China were the better team in over the two games, and you know what they're preparing for the ultimate prize, the FIBA World Cup. Remember, they got that qualification courtesy of how they won the Afro Basket last year. But let's see what happens. I think this game prepares them. Rena Wakama will have to see some deficiencies in the team where she would want to make sure she solves those problems before we go into the World Cup proper, because the World Cup is a different basketball game. So we'll see what happens when the World Cup does come around later this month.
0: All right, testimony. Speaking of deficiencies and World Cups, now Super Falcons coach Justin Madugu has defended goalkeeper Chiamaka Nnadozie after her error in Nigeria's quarterfinal defeat against Cameroon, but he admitted that he could consider other options ahead of the crucial 2027 FIFA Women's World Cup playoff against South Africa on Thursday. Now, Nnadozie has come over heavy criticism following a difficult AFCON campaign, with her positioning blamed for some of the goals Nigeria has conceded. She was criticized after the 3-2 defeat against Malawi, but then she followed that up with a clean sheet over Zambia, and then Nigeria won 6-2 over Egypt. But that game against Cameroon, where she conceded that stunning free kick to Cameroon that saw Nigeria get eliminated from the AFCON,
1: was that free kick really stunning? Because that one was booted from across at least 20-25 yards.
0: Yeah, exactly.
1: So if you look at Chiamaka Nnadozie's standards, you try to say that, okay, what happened at the AFCON isn't something she should be proud of. Because if you look at that game, the first game against Malawi, we saw where her positioning was really wrong, and some of the goals scored in that opening fixture. Quite a good one for her against Zambia. Egypt, not much said, because Nigeria scored more in that game. But look at what happened at Cameroon. It was just like, this is not the Chiamaka Nnadozie we used to know. This is not the goalkeeper we've praised over the past few years since manning the post for Nigeria. So, based on our standards, you understand why people are talking. But let's see what happens against South Africa in that first game, as you can sense, another route for the World Cup qualification.
0: All right, let's see what happens. That game comes up on Thursday evening, so if you still want to support the Super Falcons, do well to do that. But moving away from women's football and going over to England, because a very interesting story came up yesterday where a consortium, you know, including billionaire Amazon founder Jeff Bezos, has advanced in its talk to buy 30% stake in Liverpool. Now, the group, led by British Indian millionaire businessman Amit Bhatia, and also includes Facebook co-owner Eduardo Saverin, want to purchase the Liverpool club. Now, owners Fenway Sports Group confirmed last month that the group had expressed interest in making strategic minority investment in Liverpool Football Club.
1: Right, the son of the Indian billionaire, whose name is Lakshmi Mittal, had been the director of the co-owner of the Queen's Park Rangers for 18 years before relinquishing his stake in the club last month. Now, remember, Liverpool, the owners have come out to say, see, we are interested in selling minority stake in the club. And I think this will just bring a fresh perspective into the club. You know, Liverpool have not had it easy since Jurgen Klopp left. Even though they won the Premier League, it's not all that rosy. Remember, a coach came in, Arne Slot. He's been there for 2 years. He left after a very, very horrible season, based on the fact that Liverpool invested heavily in the market after winning the league. And you understand why he was sent out. But let's look what happens if this deal does go through, if it will bring a fresh perspective into Liverpool Football Club.
0: All right, a fresh perspective. Well, speaking of fresh, we would have to tell you that Liverpool have confirmed the signing of defender Ronald Araujo from Barcelona. Now, I don't know if this deal is much of a surprise to anybody, but the deal is an initial loan for the 27-year-old who signed a new contract with Barca until 2031 last year, and also includes an option to buy for around 47.1 euros. Now, Liverpool are not paying Barcelona a loan fee, which is very interesting to me, because the player has said that he's willing to take a pay cut just so he could play for Liverpool. A very interesting story right there. Now, still sticking with England, but moving on to Tottenham, where defender Mickey van der Ven has said it is clear the direction the club wants to go in after signing a long-term deal with Spurs. Now, the Netherlands international joined from Wolfsburg in 2023, originally on a 6-year agreement until 2029. But we understand that Van der Ven was considering his future in North London before the appointment to Roberto De Zerbi in March, which proved crucial in the 25-year-old's decision to extend his stay in North London.

0: All right, and to our final story before we see our buys on Sports Extra, Aston Villa are in talks over a move for Bayern Munich midfielder João Palhinha. Now, the Portugal international, who is 31 years old, became a target for Villa after Amadou Onana suffered an anterior cruciate ligament injury to his right knee while playing for Belgium at the World Cup. Sources close to Palhinha says he has yet to make a decision, but is open to a move to Villa Park, which is regarded amongst one of his best options. And Bayern are willing to leave him for 2 years after signing him for €47.7 from Fulham. Palhinha was on loan to Tottenham last season, but the North London club opted against triggering their €26 million option to buy. And that's why we call it a wrap on Sports Extra today. Thank you for joining us. My name is Ikiu Annabelle, and I did the show with
1: Testimony I gave this morning.
0: Testimony, it feels like you forgot your name like I did the last time.

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0: Let me just start by saying it's the Beat 99.9, the heartbeat of Port Harcourt. You knew that. And it is my fault that we are starting at this time. Yes.
1: Is it?
0: I have to be honest. Yeah, situation situated. But here we are right now, and we will still go through the news. I heard something very, very interesting that has to do with El Presidente. We'll get to that at some point in time. It's interesting. By interesting, I mean it's funny. It's the kind of funny that we tend to see regularly when it comes to Nigerian politics and Nigerian news. I'm sure you guys already know what I'm talking about. We'll get to that. Well, let's breeze through as quickly as we can the international side, and then we land on Nigerian waters. At least 132 killed in Colombia's largest earthquake in years. You mentioned this earlier.
1: Yeah.
0: Ooh, more than 480 people were injured in the quakes, with more fear trapped under collapsed buildings.
1: Like, I saw the videos and, like, it's so scary. I mean, something is shaking, but something is not shaking. I don't know how to explain that. The roads are still, but, like, everything is vibrating. Yeah.
0: Those are some good roads, though. Now think to yourself. Once again, I don't like to do comparisons, but comparisons are important sometimes. You're like, how would we survive one of those?
1: I don't even. I think maybe these countries have earthquakes because they developed before. So maybe when we finally develop, we'll start having our own earthquakes. I don't pray for that, but
0: that's like two bullets in one. You slide two countries at the same time. Clap for yourself. All right. Lonely Chinese men being conned by fake brides, they're late to the party. Flash marriage scams are an extreme symptom of a demographic crisis long in the making in China. What is this demographic crisis? I'm curious. So at 37, Wang Zhuang had almost given up hope of finding a wife. Why, bro? Why? You see, the world has been setting unnecessary standards for people.
1: Yes.
0: So they promised he wouldn't have to waste years on building a relationship that had no more future. By they, I mean those glossy matchmaking adverts. So they offered to introduce him to a demure...
1: Demure, devoted. Oh my God.
0: So the matchmaker said that girls from Guizhua are frugal. So, you know, he went ahead, paid some money, and almost as quickly as his new life began, it was over. He was matched with a woman who seemed to tick every box, and they had only met a few times before they married. You see mistake there. Oh.
1: That's sad.
0: Wise man say, fools rush in.
1: Demure, and what's the other word?
0: I mean, everything.
1: Yeah, and then she's still frugal on top. Okay.
0: It's almost as if they read back what he filled out in his profile there, like, for what he was looking for.
1: So sad.
0: Loneliness is a funny thing. Yeah, it can blind you.
1: Yes.
0: It can really, really blind you. As a person who has almost been catfished before, I can tell you. I feel like everybody has almost been catfished.
1: I've never been almost catfished.
0: Met somebody online has almost been catfished.
1: Oh, I've never met somebody online.
0: Really? It's an interesting experience. It's so random. You don't know what to expect. You kind of have an idea, but you don't really know what to expect until you actually see the person. It's a gamble. Young girl finds whale stranded on Australian beach. So the humpback whale later successfully freed itself after the tide rose in Queensland, Australia.
1: So these whales, they can breathe out of water for some time, right?
0: And it's nice that they find them and they call the authorities
1: or they just leave them
0: you know,
1: for nature to come and pick them up.
0: Not us,
1: we are gonna eat it.
0: Every single time
1: the whole villagers, they'll be so excited, such big fish.
0: Yeah, but in it's a two-edged thing because sometimes they beach themselves because they know they're going to die.
1: Okay, yeah.
0: So
1: I heard that.
0: That's them just coming out there to, you know, just end it all. But sometimes they are chasing something or being chased by something. They run aground.
1: And they get stranded.
0: You're supposed to push them back in. Mm. Yeah.
1: But you never know. They probably wanted to come out and... But Nigerians, we are just doing the Lord's work.
0: Yeah, okay, yeah. New too quickly. Chop it up. Chop it. I remember one video, I saw people like... I've never seen so many machetes in my life.
1: Ooh, was it a fish?
0: It was a whale. It was in Lagos. That was not really a long time ago.
1: I feel like not all fishes are going to taste good.
0: Whales don't particularly taste super great. I wouldn't lie. But there is a lot of
1: How do you know this?
0: I've eaten quite a few interesting things in my life. It's called blubber. That's what they call it. It has many functions. It has a lot of oil. So in back in the day, they used to use that for lamps. Like they would use it to...
1: Oil,
0: that kind of thing. So, yeah. It, but people eat it, yeah. It's not recommended to eat too much of it. There's that as well, but in Nigeria. Canada flight cancelled after child refuses to wear seatbelts. Kai.
1: I mean, that would be so annoying.
0: I can just imagine.
1: I mean, just tell the family to go down and
0: I mean, right, straight up. Like, the incident has sparked a debate over child safety and discipline on commercial air. I'm thinking more on the discipline side of
1: things. Because how do you cancel a whole flight because of one child?
0: Okay, so let's see. I'm curious. So the plane which was departing, which was preparing to depart from Victoria to Toronto on the 6th of August, had to return to the terminal as a young child was standing in their seat and would not secure their seatbelt. So the delay meant the flight could not depart before the runway closed after midnight. So passengers had to be rebooked on a flight the following day.
1: So imagine if it was an emergency.
0: I mean...
1: And then a child... No, I'll be so annoyed. No,
0: first of all,
1: so mad.
0: It's the parents that couldn't get the child in order. That's the first thing.
1: Yeah, but like, if you can...
0: Nobody can really... The flight attendants can't force your kid. That's a lawsuit in the making right there. Should I say fortunately or unfortunately? Because in Nigeria...
1: In Nigeria, everybody is going to... You see all these aunties. They'll be like, hey, you, sit down there.
0: You want me to miss my meeting?
1: There was one on a train. I think she was in the UK. And then she was just warning one... white boy. I was like, I know Nigerian aunties must always show themselves.
0: Yeah, I remember. I could hear the Nigerian in her. But no, it can't be Nigeria. This is another one of those episodes of it can't be Nigeria.
1: Yeah, it can't be Nigeria.
0: Like, kids standing while the plane is about to take off.
1: Everybody. All the aunties.
0: If you do not flog that child, we'll flog him.
1: We'll flog him on your behalf.
0: Wow, that's a lot of like... no, that's unfair.
1: Yeah, it's unfair.
0: That is unfair. The looks that they'll be giving that kid, but beyond looks, they won't do anything. A civilized society.
1: Yes,
0: you see,
1: a civilized society.
0: NVIDIA gets $500 billion from major investors to develop AI infrastructure. Investors investing into AI.
1: They should invest into me, please.
0: Yet to get a profit. How like create robot versions of you.
1: I don't know.
0: That would be interesting.
1: At least it would be better.
0: Would you have a robot like maid, like a butler? Would you consider that?
1: Yes, of course I will.
0: You wouldn't get into a self-driving car, but you let something like
1: no,
0: that
1: No, I never
0: your
1: said
0: house.
1: I wouldn't get into a self-driving car. I said I will if it was completely safe.
0: Yeah, okay. I don't think anything is completely
1: safe.
0: No,
1: if like a lot of people are doing it and like
0: I've
1: seen people going and like nothing really is happening. It's all safe. Of course I'll get into one.
0: And guess what? The car won't charge you 10,000 naira on a 4,000 naira fare.
1: Yes.
0: That's a jab to all you cab people out there. I don't understand what's going on with y'all, but okay, it's all good. Australia to roll out bird flu vaccines for most vulnerable native birds. So vulnerable native species will be among the first in line to be protected from the deadly strain.
1: Oh, that's so cute.
0: They care about the environment.
1: They care about animals.
0: In a country full of animals that want to kill you. It's very interesting to see. Can be us.
1: Can it be us?
0: Do we have enough Nigerians that really care about nature that much?
1: I feel like we do, but they are not out there. They're not out there for us to see. I do care about nature, you guys.
0: I do too, but then again, and our next question, how many pets have you had in your life?
1: I don't like...
0: No.
1: Like, I don't like dogs, but I like other animals.
0: Those are the easiest ones to like.
1: Really? I like cats. Wish. Nigerian stereotype.
0: We are chasing Ebola virus. It is ahead of us. World Health Organization warns. That's a funny warning. So infection rates are high, adding to concern that the authorities are struggling to get to grips with the disease.
1: Like hearing it again is just, it's a lot for me.
0: Ebola. I remember that time.
1: I was about to enter GSS1 and then they had to delay us, I think, from September. We finally entered school in November.
0: Wow. So we all were not like among the people that they came to scoop out of their classrooms.
1: No.
0: Okay. That was an interesting time to be alive, yo. Very interesting time.
1: Very interesting.
0: All right. On the African side, Battle for Mali base has killed dozens of militants, army says. Now, the army says it was involved in fierce fighting, but disputes that Islamists took control of the garrison. Evidence that South African Special Forces murdered top detective shared with the BBC. Now, France Matipa was shot while driving. Apparently, they got access to the prosecution case against 8 accused men. All right, we're going to take a brief recess. On the other side, there's some good music. We shall be looking at the punch and the story about the president that I was talking about earlier. Can you guess what story I'm talking about? 008-548-5999 is the line. Guess it. Let us know.

0: One thing I trust Nigerians for, if it's a trending topic or if it's something that was made fun of internationally, they'll make a song about it.
1: Mm.
0: It's like clockwork. It's not
1: or a
0: bad
1: a movie.
0: Thing. Or a movie. Definitely. It's still the Morning Rush on the B99.9. Within the Morning Rush, it is the upload. My name is Alana.
1: And I'm RJ.
0: Yeah, we have come to Nigerian waters. And apparently, El Presidente eats not once, but once a day.
1: Not once, yes. But once a day, okay.
0: Once a day. Now,
1: I mean, why is this in the news?
0: Well, it was said that he also walks to and from his office every single day.
1: I mean, a normal president should be able to do that.
0: Seeing as how the office is kind of in the same compound, mm-hmm. But, you know, like, it's healthy. It's also that. But like you said, everybody's reaction is collectively scratching their head. Like, is that a flex of some sort?
1: Honestly.
0: I mean, we walk a lot longer than that.
1: Mm-hmm.
0: Some people eat a lot less.
1: I mean.
0: Yeah, like.
1: So why is it here?
0: Half
1: we
0: a
1: should
0: meal
1: be hearing other things, you guys. This is.
0: Let's see if we'll hear other things on the punch right about now. Any good church attack? DSS and others arrest 3 suspects, recover 4 AK-47 rifles. Keep
1: I like
0: arresting.
1: How they are working, yeah. Because I hear good things every
0: yes,
1: day.
0: Good things. Mm. Well, we hear some bad things too. But
1: no, yeah, but like about the police and
0: armed forces. Yells.
1: Yeah.
0: Salah moves into Wakeme's house after Turkey move. Visa processing shift won't affect Abuja embassy operations, according to the US. Okay. Osun election, sensitive materials arrive Oshobo. 30,000 core members mobilized.
1: Okay.
0: Why? Why are you laughing?
1: Nothing.
0: Nah, speak out. Air your thoughts. Clear your chest. Okay.
1: Let's see how it's going to be.
0: Yeah, okay. Mm. They're going to get paid for that. So it's
1: they're getting paid.
0: They're serving
1: course.
0: Their country.
1: Mm.
0: Yeah, so it's better than fighting in a war, which you'd essentially be required to if it got that serious.
1: Yes, and you guys make sure it's free and fair. Don't take bribes. Don't.
0: Of course. Mm. Yes. You're evil. DSS frees and compensates artisan cleared of Oyo school kidnapping link. Why I am backing Adeleke despite being ADC member, Dele Mumodu. I mean,
1: maybe he's your friend.
0: Why not? I mean, why must you guys divide yourselves too far beyond?
1: Yeah.
0: Why can't one party work with the other for the goal of serving the people properly?
1: Mm-hmm.
0: I dig that. Which also brings me to a question I'm going to ask earlier. Would you trust family or friends to manage your business?
1: Family or friends to manage my business?
0: Yeah.
1: Certain family members
0: maybe,
1: I will trust. Certain friends I can also trust. Not all.
0: So you will not pack your friends and family into the business?
1: No, I prefer strangers.
0: Ah, interesting. Mm. All right. 23 foreigners operating Ponzi scheme nabbed in Ogun. Let's take that again. 23 foreigners operating Ponzi schemes nabbed in Ogun State. It's 2026. How are there still Ponzi's?
1: How are people still sharp? I get how people fall for it.
0: Let's not be mean about it. The Ogun State Police Command has arrested 23 foreign nationals. That's the next question. They're coming from outside.
1: Yeah.
0: Wow. Over alleged involvement in Ponzi schemes, visa scams, and other immigration-related offenses.
1: That's so sad. I wonder how much these people might have paid to them to like just
0: it's
1: get.
0: It's gonna be a lot for them to be that many.
1: It's a lot. Oh my god!
0: According to the statement, the operation followed credible intelligence received about suspected fraudulent activities at the location. So the command added that its personnel promptly mobilized to the area, secured the premises, and arrested the 23 suspects for further investigation. Where are they from?
1: What country?
0: I'm looking, but I can't seem to find it. I have a country in my mind, but y'all are just going to call me racist if I say it.
1: I feel like they probably withheld that information
0: for
1: a reason.
0: Maybe, yes. But we can all speculate. And my mind goes to one place because they've been catching a lot of them. It's like, okay. Why are we a haven for crime, all of it? Let's not go there. 7 states, FCT, borrow 355 billion naira in 3 months. So if you're feeling bad for that 3K you owe somebody.
1: I fear for my life, you guys. I'm afraid for my life.
0: Why?
1: Because now, like, I feel like I owe something.
0: Well, yeah, if the country owes, we all owe, technically. Yeah, that's kind of how it works.
1: Why can't we have our own money? Why do we have to borrow all the time?
0: people will say, why don't we print more? You know, the inflation.
1: Inflation. So we can't print more. But like, why can't we as a country have our own money?
0: I don't know. We have it, but it just doesn't seem to spread like mayonnaise. It doesn't go around the bread. Visa processing shift. Okay, we've taken that. We're going down, and the NDLEA. Army seized 604.5 kilograms of cannabis. Dios mio. Hunt Edo drug kingpin.
1: Hunt Edo. Hunt, you guys. That's really a strong word.
0: Well, it's a strong hunting. Word, but that's what they're doing. They are looking for the person intensively. That's kind of hunting. I wonder
1: where he is now.
0: Well, hiding, I guess. That kind of money you can afford to hide.
1: Yeah.
0: Bono man held for impersonating EFCC official. The Cojones of Steel Award goes to this individual right there. Anybody who can impersonate any form of law enforcement really has...
1: I hear it a lot.
0: Yes. Mm. Brass swingers are just rolling in there because what were you thinking? Really, really, what were you thinking? All right, we got two margaritas. Not the drinks, but this is a song. Chocolate City featuring Black Bones and Noon Dave. On the other side of a little bit of an interlude and a little break, we shall take a few more stories from The Punch and The Guardian and move on to greater things, international things as well. Wink, wink.

0: and Janet, what is this way you dey buy?
1: Now all we are going to use cook now.
0: Eh? Unbranded oil we dey put for bottle?
1: Something we na shikini money and it dey do me well.
0: Hey, Janet, make you remember say I won't

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1: Big energy.
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On today's episode of That Song Sounds So Familiar, it's the B-Baby. Thank you for keeping it 999 all the time. And that was Already Falling by Davido, which sampled very graciously, Can't Help Falling In Love With You, originally by Elvis.

0: easily can spot AI things, and a lot of people very quickly kick against them. Like, the way people kick against AI is so baffling to see.
1: They don't want AI to take their jobs. Especially
0: the
1: adverts.
0: The only thing that I've noticed that people do not seem to kick against, and I've been noticing more and more people do, is the those weird AI soap operas.
1: Oh, yeah. I feel like people like them.
0: I don't get it. I feel like some people are suckered into seeing it because they're confused by what they're seeing initially, and then they just stick around because, okay.
1: Yeah. No, I feel like because most people like reading. And so when you read, you picture what's happening in the book in your head. And that is how those AI soap operas look like. They look like you're
0: reading. But they don't ever look Nigerian. That's not the next thing.
1: Oh, no. I've seen like Nigerian ones.
0: Nah, they always just look African American. That's the people just look. I mean, the looks itself, not the storyline and everything.
1: Okay.
0: You know, so when you're hearing the storyline, you're seeing the people, it doesn't correlate. And it's normally people who sell stuff. So, you know, you're there waiting for your change or something. The person is just focus on you, like, what's going on here? Okay.
1: And parents.
0: Surprisingly. All right, we are still on the punch right about now. Pastor arrested for allegedly defrauding 18 Ogun members of 2.5 million naira. I'm not touching that one.
1: I mean, we're talking about something close just now.
0: One of those things that we can't say on air. Interesting conversations. This life. Three nabbed as Ekiti police bust ATM card theft syndicate. I have not used an ATM in a long time. I kind of miss it. Well,
1: Me too.
0: Don't as well. Because
1: I think I need one. I'm going to get one today.
0: For me, it made wasting money too easy.
1: Yeah, very easy.
0: Too easy. Federal government targets doubling livestock sector's $32 billion contribution. Okay. Genco's gains stronger revenue from bilateral power sales. Ba-dum-bum-bum. Anambra Commission insists on August 29th election despite lawsuit. Appointment of 4,000 SAs not an issue, says Okpebolo. Excuse me, what? 4,000 what? To do what exactly?
1: That man makes me laugh all the time.
0: Why?
1: I don't know. He's just so funny.
0: Okay. 4,000 SAs. Okay, that's sick. So, Edo State Governor, Senator Monday, Opebolo, on Monday, said the appointment of 4,000 special assistants was not an issue, reaffirming his administration's commitment to taking governance to the grassroots.
1: What are they assisting for?
0: Several things. Like several things. Your building, assistant needs assistance.
1: Building so, bridges. Yeah.
0: The governor stated on this on Monday during a meeting with APC members from across 18 local government areas of the state at the government house in Benin. Let me ask you a question.
1: Mm.
0: If you were to clone yourself,
1: mm-hmm.
0: make like 9 other versions, so there'll be 10 clones of you,
1: mm-hmm.
0: do you think you would make the world a better place?
1: Me?
0: Yes. 10 of you.
1: 10 of me, yeah. 10 of me is going to make the world a better place, but like also a funner place.
0: Whoa, yeah, wow.
1: Is that a word?
0: We need more entertainment in this life.
1: Entertainment.
0: How will you help the world at large? Because people always tend to say that if I had more people that think like me, we'll get things done.
1: If I had more people that think like me, we'll not get things done. We'll just be gist. We'll just have a lot of conversations.
0: I admire your honesty. I do. I admire your honesty. All right. Stakeholders' dividend over NFF elections, or divided rather, sorry. Do I need glasses now? No, I do not.
1: You're getting old.
0: You never know their battles. Nkechi Blessing tackles trolls shaming unmarried and childless women. I mean, why? Why do that?
1: But why do you? I don't get it. Why are you guys shaming unmarried
0: easy targets? It's cowards that go for easy targets. That's
1: but like, again, what is your business?
0: As I said, it's an easy target because people know that people are usually sensitive about those two things, right? Even though some people are not, you know, somebody tosses it at you as an insult, you will feel it, but you know, you might not dwell on it. But like I said, it's a low-hanging fruit. It's a very easy insult, and it's usually insecure people that go for these kind of things. No, no.
1: You guys don't even listen to them. Just
0: attack
1: ignore.
0: Somebody face to face.
1: Honestly, if anybody. Yeah. Maybe I'm at an age and like this is something I won't even get angry. I'll be like, the fuck.
0: Tupac Shakur murder trial begins 30 years after rapper's death. It took them long enough, but you know, delay is not denial. Eventually it has happened. All right, we

0: Okay, I saw something interesting. Funke Akindele unveils star cast for new movie The Four.
1: You looked so glamorous.
0: But this is another reason. This is one of the reasons why I asked that question about bringing in your friends and family. Mm. Because somebody pointed out in a post that I saw that she uses the same people.
1: Yeah, that's true. But like, the same people, she uses, they always deliver.
0: But it's almost, you blink and you won't know if you've changed the movie.
1: The movie, yeah, because it's always
0: very similar. Atalugo guy plays an Atalugo guy. You know, it's the same thing over and over. And there's so many other people out there in Nollywood.
1: Yeah, who give them a shot. Who really know how to act.
0: Yeah, why don't
1: I get that?
0: Why not? But then again, yeah, I can't guarantee that if I had a sensitive position, I wouldn't put people like
1: people
0: inside.
1: I know, my friends, my sister.
0: But what I can maybe say, I can guarantee, is that I'll make sure they know what they're doing.
1: Exactly.
0: You know, I wouldn't take somebody who doesn't know math.
1: Know anything
0: and,
1: minister of mathematics.
0: Why I shaved my hair on my white wedding, Jarvis. I was about to say who cares, but people probably do care about it. I would have assumed it's because of wigs.
1: Yeah.
0: Isn't that, yeah,
1: I think that was the reason.
0: The fact that they made that a headline is baffling to me.
1: Yeah, it's funny. It's okay. You guys.
0: All right. No, I'm not reading that one. DSS releases and compensates artisan cleared of links with terrorists. Opposition kicks as states hike permits and tighten campaign rules. We're on a Guardian now, by the way.
1: Okay. Mm-hmm.
0: Dangote drives local crude purchase as supply hits 53.7 million barrels.
1: I mean, he's always here also. He's another person that's always on the news.
0: He's always, always. NERC takes over Kaduna Disco, over 456.5 billion naira debt. That's a lot of debt. That's a lot. Well, every time I hear disco, I just think about dancing. I don't know.
1: Me too.
0: Disco, disco, disco. All right, a few more stories before we ride into a little bit more of what is left of the sunrise. Lassa fever, 237 dead as fatality rate rises to 23.7%.
1: In what country is
0: this? Here, right here.
1: Right here in Nigeria.
0: Right here, right here.
1: I heard rats.
0: Yes, rats are the primary culprits for Lassa fever and a lot of things, really. Rats are horrible creatures. What are mice? They always tend to just all universally get punished, but mice are not as filthy.
1: There is a difference.
0: We'll look at that when we return. Do not worry. Police confirm killing suspected kidnappers in rescue of Ogun Police students. Customs intercepts 3.24 billion naira worth of smuggled goods across Southwest. What becomes of them in the end is a good question, though.
1: They burn it. That's what they tell us.
0: Smuggled goods, too?
1: Smuggled goods. Yeah. Oh, probably sell.
0: Maybe. Oh, auction. Right, that's true. The customs like to auction things every once in a while. You always hear about how people say, oh, I bought car very, very cheap, but I don't know anybody who has. Mm. I hear about it, but I've never met somebody who has. I'm not doubting it, but I'm just saying.
1: It might
0: be an inside job. They let particular people know about what's going to happen.
1: This is what's going to happen. It's going to be really cheap. You're my friend. So yeah, come.
0: My buddy. The buddy-buddy thing. We are too used to the buddy-buddy thing in Nigeria.
1: Not just Nigeria. I feel like in the world.
0: Okay, fair.
1: It's a thing.
0: I can accept that. All right, it's 8:31 right now. Shady Vibes is coming up next. This is called GTA.

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1: Ah, Janet, what if it is for you to buy?
2: Now, oil we are going to use cook now.
1: Eh? Unbranded oil we then put for box.
2: Something when I shake the money and they do me well.
1: Hey, Janet, make you remember say I move the wrong belly.
2: Which one make I come buy?
1: Now, Devon King's oil. Now, correct oil. Fortified with vitamin A.
2: Now, correct choice for me and my family.
1: Yes, now, you can buy the one where your money rich and enjoy tasty meals.
2: True taco. Thank you, my friend. I appreciate you, Wella.
1: Now, so, my correct friend. Devon King's. Taste where they bring people together. You fit find them for any store around you.
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0: That was As It Was by Harry Styles, and we are live on the Beat 99.9 FM. My name is RJ, and I'm here with...
1: Alan! Yes, that is my name. Alpha Lima, Alpha November. That's one of the ways to spell it. And they say, well, they used to say in the Bible, and since I was a child, we're always reminded of that, pride comes before a fall, right? Now, do you believe in that? Do you believe in karma?
0: Yes, of course.
1: Me too. I am a strong believer. I feel like it doesn't always pay back in the same coin.
0: Yeah, but something will happen.
1: And it's not every time that the person realizes it's his karma. It's not every time that the person will come back to you.
0: Life no be Nollywood.
1: All right, but speaking of Nollywood, it has been a drama for the past few weeks, keeping up with the Okoyes.
0: Mm-hmm.
1: I had to borrow that term because the joke writes itself. So, unsurprisingly, media personality, VDM loses thousands of followers after celebs and fans knock him for wading into P-Square family feud.
0: If you're sad about that, raise up your hand.
1: I don't feel any sadness out there because the dude still went on, you know, to still rant a little bit more. The guy likes to rant. I wonder what's going on in his head right now, because if you are raised by social media and the digital media space, they can very easily bring you down.
0: Mm-hmm.
1: If your popularity depends on views and followers.
0: And supporters.
1: And then nobody wants to view, follow, or support you. Therein lies an issue. What is he going to do?
0: Nothing.
1: Professional bodybuilding, maybe. Become a bouncer. Is he going to enter Nollywood?
0: No. We are not interested.
1: Why not? Why not?
0: I don't think I want to see him in a movie.
1: People apparently don't want to see him, period. And one of the things that he did that struck people the most was the comment about being a god. I mean, that's just like us.
0: That's narcissistic.
1: Yeah, that's Nollywood, Hollywood cartoonish villains level of narcissism.
0: He has been watching a lot.
1: I am a god among insects. Yeah, so as much as I don't encourage people laughing at other people's downfalls, this might not even be a downfall because Nigerians are funny.
0: Yeah, today he might be here, tomorrow he might be here.
1: Just forget, give it away.
0: Yeah, give it away.
1: One small giveaway later, and they're like, he's not so bad.
0: Yeah,
1: he can change.
0: I mean, he helped this school.
1: Oh, there's that woman with the cream.
0: Yeah.
1: So they will always just bring up all the good things. Whitewashing. We specialize in that in this country.
0: Yeah.
1: It's interesting. We can forgive a lot of things as long as the person is generous.
0: That's why I need to make a lot of money.
1: Darko and Ashake coming up. This is called That Girl. At 9 o'clock, we'll be checking out 10 of the hottest songs of the international persuasion as part of the beatdown.

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Play us loud. If they hate great music, play us even louder. We are the heartbeat of Port Harcourt's The Beat 99.9

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1: All right, it is Beat Down time right here on the Beat 99.9. My name is Alan.
2: And I'm RJ.
1: What is the Beat Down, RJ?
2: The Beat Down is a countdown.
1: Yes. What is special about this countdown?
2: The songs.
1: Okay. What is special about the songs or this countdown? Well, they're international songs, let's put it that way. Yeah. So we're checking 10 of the hottest songs from around the world. Some might be familiar, some not so much. It is the summer season, which means a lot of dance songs out there.
2: Rave songs.
1: A lot of rave songs. And growing up, I never understood why these songs always came out at a particular time. But now I get it because it's summer.
2: Yeah, and everybody wants to dance.
1: Yeah, even though
2: for us, it's not summer, it's spring.
1: That's a weird way to look at it, yeah. All right, so all the way from Asia, one of those girl groups that has warmed up into everybody's souls right there. People like them.
2: Is it Cat's Eye?
1: Yes, it is Cat's Eye. And it's called Animal. I said it so Nigerian, didn't I? It's Animal.
2: Animal.
1: Animal. Let's start at number 10.

0: group called Cat's Eye with a song called Animal. Okay, that's pretty good. But it's very interesting how some things that could sound like insults could be made to sound pretty cool if you're saying the right way. You move like an animal.
1: It depends on what animal it is. I mean, people always say catwalk.
0: Well, there's that too, but the general saying that you move like an animal.
1: Like, that's not really good.
0: Imagine seeing a girl walking, looking seductive, like
1: you move like an animal. I'll be so annoyed.
0: But yet they made it sound cool.
1: Yeah.
0: That's the power of music right there. All right, we got our number 9 song coming at you right now. And it's courtesy of Olivia Rodrigo. It's a familiar one. You know the song, don't you? What song is it?
1: I don't know the song. I just heard Olivia Rodrigo and I know all her songs are always nice.
0: I'll give you a hint. It's a phrase that we often use when we're talking about food here sometimes.
1: About food?
0: Yeah.
1: So nice.
0: It's called The Cure.
1: Ooh.
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0: Rodrigo, and I love this one. I love that one.
1: So are you like a softie at heart?
0: I feel like these are all my favorite songs. Like all this calm and love songs. I love them so much.
1: Do they suit your personality?
0: Do they? No, they don't.
1: Okay. Out of curiosity. All right, we go on to our number 8 song.
2: Next up is number 8.
1: And it's from French producer Huguel, and he teams up with American singer Ultra Neat. And yeah, it's off their Make the Girls Dance record, and it's called Moving to the Sun.
0: Okay.

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1: We're turning it all the way up. More BPMs. At this point, we're like at 100 or something. It's going to go even faster now. Number 7 song comes courtesy of Prosper and Clooney of the self-titled album Free Your Mind. This is the song of the same name. Prosper and Clooney, number 7, Free Your Mind.

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4: In the news, the deputy spokesman of the House of Representatives, Philip Agbese, says Nigerian diplomatic efforts with South Africa over xenophobic attacks are making good impact. This comes as the renewed wave of the xenophobic attacks has seen more than 176,000 people leave South Africa in recent weeks. Meanwhile, the Academic Staff Union of University, ASU, has authorized branches in 20 universities to issue 14-day ultimatums to their respective authorities before embarking on strike over the non-implementation of the 2025 federal government agreement. ASU President Christopher Piwuna expressed concern over federal government's failure to release subvention needed to fully implement the agreement. Moving on, the National Drug Law Enforcement Agency, NDLEA, has urged Nigerian youth to shun drug abuse and use their influence to promote healthy lifestyle, responsible citizenship, and national development. The NDLEA chairman, Buba Marwa, who made this position known, added that youth had a crucial role to play in shaping the country's future. And now in River State, the River State Police Command has confirmed that no one was killed in a reported court clash at the Ignatius Ajuri University of Education campus in Rumulumini on Monday. The command spokesperson, ASP Blessing Agabe, told our correspondents that operatives of the Rumulumini Police Division responded swiftly and brought the situation under control. And now to the foreign scene, Colombia has declared a state of emergency after a powerful earthquake killed 111 people, injured 87 people, while over 1,000 buildings are damaged. Authorities said rescue operations are ongoing as more victims are trapped underneath. And in sport, Chelsea and 10 other Premier League teams are not involved in European competition this season and will also discover their opponents in the Carabao Cup second round draw this week. The Premier League clubs are joined in a draw by the winners of the first round fixtures. And entertainment, Big Brother Niger contestant Niche has emerged as the third head of house. The season 11 edition, Niche secured the position after her victory this week's Head of House Challenge. And that's the headline news on the beat, 99.9 FM. I am Jimmy Mfoniso. Good morning.
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0: meets Baba Fry. Boy Hakim, Denge Poos. And if you're thinking to yourself, where have I heard that before? Yes, it's a sample of Baba Fry's classic Dengue Poos.
1: Why do I feel like you did that on purpose?
0: What? I don't know.
1: The Baba Fry.
0: Because you hear one song, now you hear another. I'm not complaining too much, but it's becoming too much. But it is music. Music is like flattery is, imitation is a form of flattery.
1: Mm.
0: So they are imitating these old artists because they respect them and they appreciate them. But let us give the young ones something to look up to too as well. Return to original songs and movies. Now, one of the reasons why probably a lot of people are not doing original things is because maybe they're listening to the same set of people over and over and over again. The echo chamber kind of thing. Everybody has been talking about Brother Judas and how he may or may not have mismanaged funds belonging to his brothers.
1: Mismanage my funds on you.
0: Okay, that works. And it got me thinking, along with the fact that I've seen several businesses that people have given their family members to run, right? And I will not lie, I've seen more of them fail than I've seen them succeed.
1: 8% out of 10.
0: I can't get why, but let's see if we can get to the bottom of this. So let's look at a few merits of being managed by your friends and family or allowing them manage your business. Like you pointed out, honesty. Allegedly. Because there's also that belief that, okay, I can get away with the lies. Easier to get away with the lies.
1: Since you're my friend and you're my sister.
0: So there's the loyalty and the trust thing, which is shaky. There's also shared values. This person is your friend, so you guys probably think alike.
1: Oh, if it's your sister.
0: But then again, if you're criminally inclined, wouldn't that person also be criminally inclined?
1: Am I criminally inclined?
0: I'm just
1: inclined?
0: Saying. Hypothetically. It's not an if the shoe fits kind of thing. So there's also the belief that they will also be there for you openly in communication. They'll be committed to you for the long term, which is not guaranteed.
1: No, they will be. If it's your family, someone you have to see.
0: Well, it's usually a guilt thing. You feel guilty about wanting to leave. Is that good?
1: It's not good.
0: Exactly. Will you it's get the not. Best out of somebody? Oh, so you want to go and work with that big company?
1: You want to go and work for another person?
0: It's okay.
1: No problem now. But in your mind, you're no problem. It's not coming from your heart.
0: Even slightly, no. So there's the belief in shared values. There's the belief in loyalty. There's belief in dialogue. There's more flexibility when it comes to arranging schedules and stuff. Because the person is your friend or your family, you might not be as rigid. So there's in some cases, there's more politeness.
1: Yes.
0: But in some cases, there's more rudeness too. When we come back, we'll look at the negative side of things. And unfortunately, I feel like the negative side might outweigh.
1: Yeah, that's what I was saying.
0: We're struggling to find the positives, and they all seem very, very similar. All I know is if you have something to add to that, would you allow friends or family manage your business? Or you, as an entity, as a business in your own right? 0808-548-5999. Rude boy. And Sakodi, I didn't plan this.
1: I did not.
0: It's just a new song. Rude boy and Sakodi, this is called Blessed and Alive. I see what he did there.

0: by Ira Star on the Beat 99.9 FM, the heartbeat of Port Hackett, with RJ and...
1: with Alan, yes. we are talking about your relationship with your manager, or your manager's relationship with you, or rather, let's have any form of relationship beyond a manager relationship with the person managing. Let's rephrase that. Having a family member or a friend in a management role for you or your organization. Well, now we looked at the merits, which are not that many, really, if we're being honest. Now let's look at the demerits. Demerits number one, potential...
0: See finish.
1: Boundary loss, right? Personal issues bleed into business discussions and they often poison family gatherings and friendly gatherings. Just like that's the Peter and Paul thing that everybody's seen around now. You see? Another issue is... missed connections. Now, outside managers bring massive industry networks that friends often do not have. Right? So, yeah, you might have somebody who is a good friend to you, but they have a limited number of people that they know.
0: Yeah.
1: Whereas a stranger that you bring in, they can also spread their tentacles and bring other people. So they can make their own friends, your own friends as well. A network is built. But often networks don't really spread when everybody knows everybody in between. Then there's also the... entitlement issues.
0: That's like a big issue.
1: It is a big issue that also stems from another issue, which is loose agreements. People often skip formal contracts, and
0: since it's my family,
1: you understand.
0: Just,
1: we don't need to get it in writing. The person already knows. They'll be giving me 70%. Yeah, they know. They understand. Yeah.
0: No, it's not 70. It's 40%.
1: It's still a lot. But if they had a formal contract, which we do not, they haven't stated whether or not there was a formal contract written for this. But when it comes to friends and family, you think to yourself, this person has my best interest at heart. Yeah. No need to call a lawyer and write these things out. Don't do that.
0: Don't do that at all.
1: Financial ruin is another risk, because if the business fails, it can wipe out your family's collective life savings. Ouch. So
0: yeah, because person working for you,
1: you understand.
0: A couple other of your family members that you put inside the business.
1: Yals.
0: Everybody is going to be broke.
1: Then there's also biases and blind spots. I'm sorry, sir. You see, the books are not adding up. We think that your brother might be thieving money. He is my brother.
0: And then you have a soft spot for your sibling or your friend. And then if it's another person, you're like, you're stealing from me. You get the police involved. But if it's family, you're like,
1: you have to call family meeting.
0: Yeah, family meeting. No, appropriate enforcement,
1: because you're pitying the person. His family. But you also, it could also, I've also seen people that have zero love whatsoever. It's the family that come and beg after you've punished the person for what they did.
0: I've seen that happen too.
1: There's also the skill gap thing. You'll be tempted to give somebody something because you know the person. You think that, okay, this guy is trustworthy, he can handle this engineering contract. Meanwhile, he can't even spell the word engineer completely. But because it's your buddy, because it's your friend, your cousin, you're like, no, let me allow the person to handle it.
0: I mean, we've always seen this thing.
1: It happens in Nigeria a lot.
0: And those ones that send their siblings money to build houses for them from the abroad.
1: It's almost the same thing. It's heartbreaking.
0: Yeah, it's heartbreaking.
1: You think that you're going to have a 7-story building when you come.
0: you have barely a little bungalow.
1: Barely a bungalow. So mixing business with family or friends introduces a lot of emotional and professional risks. It's usually advised that you do it in moderation. So I would say that maybe you could bring them in a capacity that doesn't really require them to be hands-on. You could make them directors or something, like, so they can observe, put their inputs, but they don't have to be there on the ground pounding the pavement doing the job.
0: Place them on a salary.
1: Yeah, because it's easier to have people.
0: That one is another thing.
1: What?
0: Since it's your family member, you'll be like, but I dash you money each day. But you're still asking for the salary.
1: Why are you asking for a raise? That money I dashed you the other day, you know, does that fall in? So yeah, those are the things to consider before you bring in. I personally would love to bring in family and friends.
0: All the time. I feel like everybody.
1: I would rather be surrounded by them, but I would be careful about it.
0: Very careful.
1: Everything has to be written. Everything has to be written.
0: Certain family members, you could bring them in. If you know that this your family member has a history of being corny, don't bring that one.
1: So imagine your mother as your manager. How will you fire her?
0: Mommy, you're fired, though.
1: Okay. I wonder if Brother Boy has ever thought about that. Chocolate City coming at you right now. This is Two Margaritas. It's 10:12 on the beat, baby.

embarrass. Their egos is threatened, they really should cherish. Too many excuses, I don't wanna hear it. 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

Monsters.

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In the news, the European Union delegation to Nigeria and ECOWAS has dismissed reports claiming it rejected an invitation from the Independent National Electoral Commission, INEC, to observe Nigeria's 2027 general election over security concerns and alleged hostility towards its observers. In a statement yesterday, the EU ambassador to Nigeria, ECOWAS, Gitter Amino, described the report as inaccurate and clarified that the EU had not declined INEC's invitation, but instead informed the electoral body of its decision to deploy an electoral expert mission, EEM, for the polls. Moving on, presidential candidate of the African Action Congress, AAC, Omoyele Sowore, has urged the federal government to stop relying on rising revenue and other microeconomic figures to justify its economic reforms, saying such statistics are yet to translate into improved living conditions for Nigerians. The Rivers State Police Command has dismissed claims that its officer fired gunshots at the Ignatius Ajuri University of Education yesterday during a Cold War. Recall the SUG president of the school, Alex Unu, had accused the police of firing a gunshot to scare some unknown-faced who invaded the school during the student week. But police spokesperson ASP Blessing Agabe, in a statement, insisted that there was a Cold War. She, however, denied claims that the state fired. She, however, denied claims that the police fired any gunshots.

0: Still in River State, the River State Police Command says it has commenced the immediate and strict enforcement of Operation Velvet, aimed at ensuring compliance with all existing traffic laws and regulations across the state. The enforcement exercise will commence on 17th August 2026, following the growing disregard for traffic rules resulting in gridlocks, obstruction of traffic flow, and avoidance or avoidable risk to the lives of road users. On a foreign scene, United Kingdom immigration enforcement officers arrested more than 4,700 people working illegally in the country during the first 6 months of 2026. The House Office has announced official figures that show that 4,756 arrests were made between January and June, a 20% rise from the same period in 2025. And in sport, U.S. President Donald Trump said on Monday that it would be a terrible mistake to replace Gianni Infantino, the embattled FIFA president who tried and failed to sell off part of World Cup to private investors. Infantino said all came under renewed fire in an open North and Central American's CONCACAF and Asia's AFC, accusing the world football boss of breaking trust through deception. And in entertainment, Nollywood actress Mo Bimpe has shared a heartwarming video of a grand Thanksgiving ceremony for her triplets, describing the mother or the motherhood as a journey from waiting and tears to wonder and Thanksgiving. The actress shared the video on her Instagram page on Monday as she continued preparations for the celebration. And that has been the headline news on The Beat 99.9 FM. I am Jimmy. I'm funny, sir. Good morning.
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Travis, are you ready? The big one is coming to Port Harcourt, South, Nigeria. The Rivers Dialogue. Keynote speakers, Professor Joash Amupitan San, INEC Chairman, Nigeria. Madam Lanre Issa Onilu, Director General, National Orientation Agency, Abuja, Nigeria. 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Time, 9 a.m. The Rivers Dialogue. Anticipate. 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
1: Digo what?

0: that they should understand what was done at River State University of Science and Technology under the watch of Professor B.B. Fakai as the vice chancellor then. The model was just simple. It was just about the enforcement of rules and intelligence-driven security and swift sanction, which was, you know, what was needed to push courses in to the barest minimum and give back students their peace on campus. And this is what I advocate, because at this time, where the university, which is supposed to be a place, you know, for character building, research and learning, it has now become a theater for cultism and violence, and this is unacceptable.
1: Meanwhile, the Students Union Government President of Ignatius Ajuri University of Education, Comrade Alex Onu, has dismissed reports that suspected cultists engage in a gun battle in the university premises, describing the reports as misleading and sensational. Onu, who spoke on the development in Port Harcourt shortly after the incident, said the only gunshot reportedly heard within the university premises was fired by the police into the air to disperse some unknown persons who had entered the institution during the ongoing SUGB celebration.

latest development, the Rivers State Police Command has dismissed claims that its officers fired gunshots at the university, at the Ignatius Adjure University of Education yesterday during a cult war. Recall that the SUG president of the school, Comrade Alex Oden, had in a statement dismissed reports of any cult clashes in the school. He had also accused the police of firing a gunshot to scare some unknown faces who invaded the school during the students' week. But police spokesperson ASP Nessin Agabe, in a statement, insisted that there was a cult war, but however denied claiming that the police fired any gunshots. Agabe noted that the police arrived at campus in good time on hearing of the clash, successfully bringing the situation under control, adding that no shots were fired by the police, as according to her, the officers only took proportionate measures necessary to contain and arrest the situation.

The River State Police Command says it has commenced the immediate and strict enforcement of Operation Velvet, aimed at ensuring compliance with all existing traffic laws and regulations across the state, in line with the directive of the Inspector General of Police, Olatunji Rewandisu. The enforcement exercise will commence on 17th of August 2026, following the growing disregard for traffic rules, resulting in gridlocks, obstruction of traffic flow, and avoidable risk to the lives of road users. The River State Commissioner of Police, Olubenga Adepoju, has directed all area commanders, divisional police officers, and tactical commanders to ensure full compliance and effective enforcement of the Operation Velvet within their respective areas of responsibility. A statement by the police spokesperson, Blessing Agabe, said traffic offenders will face appropriate sanctions in accordance with the law, including arrest, impoundment of vehicles, and prosecution where necessary. The statement added that Commissioner of Police has issued a strong warning to all officers deployed for the operation to strictly avoid any form of extortion, harassment, intimidation, abuse of office, or other unprofessional conduct during the enforcement exercise, stressing that officers must carry out their duties professionally, responsibly, and in full compliance with the law, while respecting the fundamental human rights and dignity of all members of the public. He further cautioned that any officer found guilty of extortion, brutality, misconduct, or abuse of office will face strict disciplinary action. CP Adepoju further urged motorists, commercial drivers, tricycle operators, motorcyclists, and other road users to obey traffic laws, cooperate with police personnel, and desist from acts capable of causing traffic obstruction or endangering lives.

still on security. Security agencies have been asked to investigate the increase of sales of hard and illicit drugs in Port Harcourt. A legal practitioner, Livingstone Richie, in an interview with our correspondent, Orwell Enneth, said most of the pharmaceutical shops, including Lock

0: shops are used as cover to sell the drugs, adding that some security operatives also give cover to these activities.
1: They sell things like what they call Canadian loud. You have crystal ice. You have his nickname, the Mpurumiri. All manner of cannabis, cocaine, and heroin, and so on. And some of the chemists and lockup shops you see are mere fronts where some of these drugs are hoarded and they're sold to target customers. They know their customers, and it's so bad that because of the high rate and the level of its impact, there are certain police officers who are involved in giving cover to some of these drug cartels in Port Harcourt and collect their returns, some daily, some weekly, some monthly, such that they tend to undermine the police high command effort towards arresting these gangs, because they give leakage of information. Whenever the police will come to carry out arrests, their men within the system will leak it out. And it has been going on, and it is impacting heavily on our younger population.
0: Livingstone Richie said if nothing is done to stop the trend, the effects would be far-reaching.

Rivers, are you ready? The big one is coming to Port Harcourt, South South, Nigeria. The Rivers Dialogue. Keynote speakers, Professor Joash Amupitan San, INEC Chairman, Nigeria. Malam Lanre Isa Onilu, Director General, National Orientation Agency, Abuja, Nigeria. Date, October 20th, 2026. Time, 9 a.m. The Rivers Dialogue. Anticipate. 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

The World Health Organization, WHO, has warned that the latest Ebola outbreak in the Democratic Republic of Congo began at least 3 months before it was officially declared, noting that health authorities are still playing catch-up. More than 1,900 people have died from the virus since the declaration on the 15th of May, making this the second worst Ebola outbreak ever. WHO Africa Director Dr. Mohamed Danabi said authorities are struggling to get to grips with the spread of the disease, adding that the infection rates are still high. Danabi cited research showing that the virus started spreading in February and was initially misdiagnosed as malaria or typhoid. Danabi also said that due to insecurity, health workers are only reaching about 30% of the cases, with the rest dying at home.

0: And now, sports news.
1: Premier League clubs non-active in European competition has officially discovered their fate following the completion of the Carabao Cup second round draw. Chelsea and Tottenham Hotspur were among the highest profile names in the hat as the Blues will host Luton Town at Stamford Bridge, while Spurs have been handed a London derby at home against Charlton Athletic, amongst others. The draw remains split into regionalised northern and southern sections to minimise travel demands for fans and clubs at this stage of the competition, as the second round fixtures should also take place midweek during the week commencing Monday, 24th August 2026.
0: Over to Entertainment News.
1: Actress Judy Austin has dragged veteran actress Rita Edochie before the High Court of the Federal Capital Territory, Abuja, over alleged defamation statements demanding 1 billion naira in damages. Austin disclosed the development in a post on her verified Instagram, where she shared a copy of a writ of summons filed against Edochie. In the writ, Austin is claiming 1 billion naira as general damages for alleged defamation. To end the news, a recap of the major stories making the headlines. ASU orders 20 varsities to prepare for strike issues 14-day ultimatum. Eleme Council sets up committee on land grabbing issues. Rivers Police commences strict enforcement of traffic rules. On the foreign scene, WHO warns that Ebola virus is still uncontained in DR Congo. And in sports, Carabao Cup second round draw confirmed. Kindly send your eyewitness reports to our news desk via WhatsApp on 0906-552-8838. The news was edited by Justice Harrison. I am Sonia Edwin. Thank you for listening. Have a good evening.
0: 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World News. Recent data has shown a spike in the number of one-chance robberies and pickpocketing inside commercial taxis and buses around our city. To this end, we must take precautionary measures while boarding a taxi or bus to avoid falling prey to these criminals. 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Always visit the nearest bus stops to board one. 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Your vigilance helps keep our city safe. This message is brought to you by Beat FM.

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0: to me.
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0: Like, I ain't got a header to the left
1: like,
0: of me.
1: Like, I ain't got a header.
0: Like, we ain't in these streets more than sesame.
1: Yeah.
0: But that's your chick, then why she texting
1: me?
0: Why she keep calling my phone, speaking sexually? Every time I'm out, why she stressing
1: me?
0: You call her Stephanie?
1: Call her, huh?
0: I call

0: in cricket.
1: Oh, it's a comfortable catch.
0: The flick-off in hockey. That takes the light out in Formula One and produces the punches in boxing.
1: One punch power.
0: And not forgetting the kickoff in football.
1: Absolutely glorious from Arsenal.
0: And a little extra. This is the heartbeat of sports. 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
2: Sen satsning, ja, till och med vända bort blicken där. Kamara, rött kort. 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

Well, welcome to Sports Extra this evening. My name is Benson Clement, and this is the Beat 99.9 FM, the heartbeat of Port Harcourt. Now, this evening on Sports Extra, I'll be discussing the Cole City Games, plus, of course, fencing. We are India, they, of course, leading the podium as regards the medals table. And also take a look at the NBA. Now we know the dates, who will face each other, as well as the Super Falcons, where the head coach Justin Madego is determined. Of course, he's optimistic that the team will triumph over South Africa and, of course, do all they can to make it to the FIFA Women's World Cup in Brazil. And, of course, also we have a little extra as regards the UEFA Super Cup. It's coming up tomorrow, where Aston Villa will take on Paris Saint-Germain. All these plus a little extra I bring to you on the show, Sports Extra on the Beat, 99.9 FM, the heartbeat of Port Harcourt. Don't go anywhere. I'll be right back with the details.

So Sports Extra begins with the Cole City Games, where the National Sports Commission, NSC, and the Enugu State Government have intensifying preparations for the 23rd National Sports Festival, tagged the Cole City Games 2026, of course, Enugu 2026, with the main organizing committee scheduled to undertake a comprehensive inspection of sports facilities and other critical infrastructure in Enugu State. Now, the main organizing committee delegation is expected to arrive in Enugu on the 25th of August 2026, while the inspection exercise will take place on August the 26th and, of course, 27th. Now, the program will, of course, culminate in the unveiling of the official Cole City Games 2026 logo and mascot by the local organizing committee on August the 28th. Now, according to the National Sports Commission, the inspection is aimed at assessing the readiness of competition and training venues, and of course, not forgetting accommodation facilities, transportation and logistics arrangements, sporting infrastructure, as well as other operational requirements critical to the successful hosting of the games. Now, that takes us now to fencing, where fight for medals, of course, has heated up at the Commonwealth Fencing Championships taking place in Lagos, Nigeria. Of course, with India leading the pack, the competition entered day three today as charged and energetic atmosphere saturated the Rugby School Nigeria in Eko, talking about the Rugby School Nigeria in Eko, Atlantic City, Victoria Island. Now, India throws down the gauntlet by emerging as the dominant force, claiming 5 gold medals from 9 events already decided. England, of course, followed with 2 golds, while Cyprus and Nigeria, of course, each celebrated a golden triumph. Now, Australia also secured a place among the top 5 with 1 silver and 1 bronze medal. Now, for Nigeria, this man known as Ogeneren Thompson, of course, his victory was more than a medal. It was a breakthrough moment that electrified the home crowd. Well, Thompson is on Sports Extra this evening to talk about winning gold for Nigeria as regards the Commonwealth Fencing Championship taking place in Lagos.

sen satsning. Ja, till och med.

0: Well, let's move on right now. Apologies, can't get to that soundbite, but of course, in our subsequent show, I will definitely get to that. But let's move on to the NBA. We are New York Knicks. We raised the championship banner on NBA's opening night on October the 20th, 2026, as they face LeBron James and his debut with that team known as Philadelphia 76ers. Now, the new look Philadelphia 76ers, transformed by the offseason acquisition of LeBron James and Jaylen Brown, suffered a 4-0 sweep last season to the New York Knicks. Of course, that happened in the Eastern Conference semifinals. And of course, Boston Celtics at Detroit Pistons opened the triple header, while the Oklahoma City Thunder played the San Antonio Spurs to close it out in the Western Finals rematch. Meanwhile, San Antonio Spurs, they knocked off the Oklahoma City Thunder in seven games in the Western Conference Finals on the Thunder's home floor. Well, let's see what happens. LeBron James facing the champions of the NBA, that is the New York Knicks. Let's see what happens on the opening night on the 20th of October. So save the date. That takes us now to what's happening. This time, let's talk about the Super Falcons of Nigeria. Well, the Super Falcons of Nigeria, their head coach known as Justin Madugu, he says the Super Falcons are determined not to follow the Super Eagles out of FIFA World Cup contention, and promised the players would give everything to take advantage of their second chance at the qualification. Record that the Super Eagles failed to make it. They didn't qualify for the World Cup. Talking about Nigeria's Super Eagles. And now the Super Falcons, they're on the verge of that same fate, but except they can navigate their way past this qualification stage or the playoff stage. Now, Nigeria's 1-0 quarterfinal loss to Cameroon on Sunday ended the Super Falcons' defense of their Women's Africa Cup of Nations title, and more significantly, it cost them an opportunity to secure one of Africa's four automatic places at the 2027 FIFA Women's World Cup in Brazil. Now, that loss leaves the 10-time African champions, that is Nigeria, facing a more difficult route to the World Cup, starting with Thursday's playoff game against South Africa, that is the Bayana of South Africa. And Justin Madugu is on Sports Extra this evening to talk to us.
1: I quite understand the pains everybody is going through. We all know what it means for all of us as a country. And like I said, I apologize and take responsibility for that. But we still have a second chance, and we'll give it our all to make sure that we do not disappoint and go the same way that the men took. We will do our best and try to get it right to make sure that we go through the playoffs.
0: Well, it just said him. Anyways, let's move on right now. Let's move on to what's happening this time. Let's talk about the President of the United States of America, President Donald Trump. He has warned FIFA would be making a terrible mistake if they got rid of Gianni Infantino as head of world football's governing body. Infantino has come under pressure following his doomed plan to sell off stakes in the men's World Cup to private investors. But in a post on his Truth Social media, of course, that happened earlier today, being Tuesday, Trump said removing the president, that is the FIFA president, will be a costly move. The U.S. president wrote, and I quote, "FIFA would be making a terrible mistake if, for any reason, they even consider replacing Gianni Infantino. He is fantastic. Having just presided over the most successful World Cup by four times ever presented. If he is gone, it will never be as successful or profitable again." End of quote from U.S. President Donald Trump. Now, Erling Haaland is unlikely to be given the captain's armband at Manchester City due to his goal-scoring prowess. Head coach Enzo Maresca has indicated the new City boss utilizes the ploy of insisting his captain or skipper comes to the touchline for a tactical update when a goal is scored. Now, as Haaland scores so many of the team's goals, Maresca does not feel it would be a good idea for the Norway striker to fill the vacancy left by Bernardo Silva's departure to Real Madrid. Now, let's talk about the Super Cup that will take center stage tomorrow, where, of course, Aston Villa will take on Paris Saint-Germain. And Aston Villa head coach Unai Emery is on Sports Extra this evening to talk to us ahead of this Super Cup against PSG.
2: If we are being successful, is because we are getting a good development in everything about the club, about the players, and through it as well, we can add more followers or get more brand in all the football. And to play Super Cup is another opportunity to be there, to be the opportunity to win a trophy, to play against PSG, the better team now in the world than another team we can compare with them. And how we are going to play, enjoying the moment we will have with our supporters for this Super Cup is something for the historic, for our history in the future and for the history of this club is really fantastic because we are in the top, position when we are having matches like we are going to play. And of course, PSG is a huge challenge for us. Of course, it's a huge test because normally they will have the opportunity

Nigeria will take on Malawi in the first semifinals as regards the Women's Africa Cup of Nations, while Morocco will battle Cameroon in the second semifinals. That match kicks off at 9 p.m. Thank you for being part of Sports Extra this evening. My name is Benson Clement. I'll be a repeat tomorrow morning, 7 a.m. I'll be here for more on Sports on the Beat, 99.FM, the heartbeat of Port Harcourt. God bless you and have a wonderful one.

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0: money time. 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
1: 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Unbranded oil we then put for bottle?
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1: 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Fortified with vitamin A.
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